I met her dancing to the castle rock. I held her tight and danced around the clock. We rocked and rocked and rocked and rocked and rocked. She kissed me and I kissed my heart goodbye. I felt like I was drifting across the sky. We rocked to heaven to the castle rock. Music was soft and low, setting me all aglow. Holding her to my heart, how could I dream we'd part? Suddenly she was gone, leaving me dreaming on. Now every time they play the castle rock, I'll take myself a walk around the clock till she comes back to dance a castle.

said she was bad for Mama Rye. But Mama didn't know what Caldonia was putting down. Well, she was such a nice gal.

now for a repeat performance, PJs proudly presents 20 Lopez. Hey!

You know, there once was a time that we could sing such a song, and it would be very truthful. But now in this day and age, there's no longer a song like this to be sung. For things are no more like that. There once was a time you'd be happy to get up in the morning to see a brand new day and breathe that fresh air and see that bright sun shining down on you. Get you a glass of fresh, clear water. But all that's gone now because man's inhumanity to man has changed all that. And we have lost sight on the fact that God is the source of our needs. Once we return to that thought, we will find out that things will be better for us, you know. Then we'll be able to sing this kind of song once again.

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I shall smell again the fragrance of these islands in the heaving waves that brought me once to thee.

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He's washing dishes and baby clothes. He's so ambitious, he even sews. But don't forget, folks,

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Een mooie gedachte. Nog meer goede raad van Nat King Cole. In the cool of the day, when love is warm, we better be wise, for jealous eyes are all around us. 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

Een stukje Golden Country met John Denver, Back Home Again. Ongelooflijk, september loopt nu ook al op zijn laatste beentjes. Try to remember the kind of September when life was slow and oh so mellow. Try to remember the kind of September when grass was green and grain was yellow. Try to remember the kind of September when you were a tender and callow fellow. Try to remember, and if you remember, then follow.

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Remember how we laughed away the hours and dreamed of all the great things.

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In the glass I saw a strange reflection. Was that lonely